0: Station 123, Station 123. Disregard previous tone for 600 block of Clear Fork Road in Clear Creek for NVA with injury. Repeating, disregard NVA with injury, 1600 block, Clear Fork Road in Clear Creek at 2005.
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0: 15 to 5. 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
1: Yeah, I'll call you back in just a minute.

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1: Six anyway.
0: Can you email me that triple I on Harrison Schaefer that was emailed to Lieutenant Brenner?
1: Okay.
0: Thank you.

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0: Unit 16, I'll have my mail 1015. I'll be clear. You can show me off duty.
1: Calvert 2043.
2: Right there, 574 is going to be on a traffic stop just south of Bentley Road. It's going to be 540-291, 540-291.
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0: 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I'll be en route to Southwestern with two males and one female, 10-15, break for mileage.
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0: 60 control. We'll be in route.
1: Denver 60, straight in route, 2055. You responding to Madison, will be 219 at Walnut Avenue, should be off 2nd Street. Have a 64-year-old female, chest pain call, should be a brick house.
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0: Control 20, Recliff Moon. Bird. 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
1: Stanford, right, 60.
3: 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We'll move on up to Madison in case you need us.
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1: At 20 grand.
0: Is this the apartment in the alley there on Walnut?
1: When you turn up Walnut, there's going to be an apartment building there on the corner. Go up past it, and before you turn on to West Griffith, it's going to be the house on the corner before the blue house. Should be on your right, has a chain link fence around at the carport.
0: Airport, thanks.

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0: Negroes on Bamble. There'll be 91 Rex Street out behind the bank up on the hill, two-story house. 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
1: Four, go ahead.
0: Well, I have an 82-year-old male who's fallen down the steps. He has a severe leg laceration. Also hit his head, front, and side. It's unknown if he lost consciousness or not. Also having wrist pain. He is on blood thinner. And the caller has already applied a tourniquet. Go ahead.
1: Guys, 81 Rick Street.
0: Negative, 91. 9-1. 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
1: Got a car 4356 North Fork. 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

0: 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I'll be at the jail. Break from knowledge.
1: All for good.
0: Eight five six one three.
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1: Control 20.
0: Terrible, 20. 20, good.
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0: 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If it's only been one call, I talked to some people and kids outside here at West Madison Park. They said it sounded like it was over in Danville.
1: Airport's coming.

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I was standing outside at the Campbell Community Center 7 minutes prior to that call. But I didn't hear anything at all in that area. Campbell, appreciate it.

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0: City Command Control. 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
1: Yeah,
0: 4-3.
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0: 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It's going to be on a gray Chevy Malibu.
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0: Fifteen Evan Evan Vargas calling in. He's, I guess he's the one that had the dispute on Monday down Farrell Drive with Rachel Hill. He's saying Rachel's made threats to kill him. He was talking off trees up in the Kroger parking lot by McDonald's now.
1: Yeah, well, I'll be in route.
0: He said he's going to be in a black Subaru Legacy.
1: Terrible.

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0: Fair thing, Joe. 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He's about there. Separated for now. I'm ready.
1: Go ahead.
0: Now, also, it's by the thing of his domestic violence rights. Can I?
1: Terrible.

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1: 10-4, stay in route, 516. You're responding 7823, 6 Mile Road, somebody on the 17 side. Looks like it's a cream double wide with a wheelchair ramp, medical alarm.

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1: 10-4-6 is showing route 548. You're responding to Glancy Mines, B2527 Glancy Road. It's going to be at the maintenance portal. 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
1: Just about to turn on to Madison Avenue.
0: Okay, we're coming through Bob White now. 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

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We're coming through Bull Creek now. 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Unit 4.

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What did you say?

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0: 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No, I'm doing on. I'm calling us to 168 Dewberry Drive. 73-year-old male, shortness of breath. Advised when he moved. He sees that to 50. From the old walkout.
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1: We're going to the clinic by the old Long John Silver's.
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1: Control,
0: have we had any medical calls at 474 Canal Avenue in Madison in the last week or so?
1: Control 40, arriving.
2: Negative, last one was June 26th.
0: Okay, 10-4. I've got a well-being check at that residence. I haven't spoken with that female in over a week.

0: paid for. Are you taking care of it, or do you want me to refer it to 31?
1: You want to hold off on them? I'm going to attempt to make contact.
0: Supervisor, copy.

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0: Unit 4, how about a service in reference to yesterday? It says that Julian, in reference to the pickup for the GMC and trailer.
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1: Danformer at 1120, respond to 200 Cherry Lane in Danville. 50-year-old female, allergic reaction to a bee sting, having leg and foot pain. Advised, she feels like she's going to pass out. She is not having an EpiPen.

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0: For you, OLNS Foxtrot 707, pop off 750, like you have auto walk, surrender provoke, 0 points. Multiple unpaid citations and a mandatory insurance and active out of state unpaid citation. All right, clear warrant.
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1: Good morning, guys.
0: We'll be in route.
1: Yeah, in route. 1159, Bruce Flying to 108, Washington Ave. Got a 73-year-old male. He fell, I'm sure, of injuries. It's going to be a White House. The door is unlocked.

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0: And generally, officer, he was.
1: Four, thank you, Carol. Go ahead.
0: For 14, I have relay of information of the location on Homer Maynard at Stringtown. The caller was about us, so I'm calling 911 if he was ever saw again.

0: Go ahead for it.
1: I've got to drop it out way here just a little bit. I'll give him a call there.
0: Damn.
1: I appreciate you.

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0: 17 control. They called at 14, picked up on. We drove through several of the areas that he might have been. Wasn't able to locate the individual that you mentioned. You can show us clear.
1: Oh, we're 13, sir, please.
2: You mean you didn't find him?
0: It is what I mean, unfortunately.
2: Cooper understands. I had a talk with him before.

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1: Everything's 10-4. I have a name, date of birth for you. Check for 10-15 if you don't mind.
0: Okay.
1: Ronnie Zorns, June 6, 1962. Zorns is Zulu, Oscar, Romeo, November, Echo, Sierra.

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1: Good.
0: Echo 169556. Flight is at surrender above 0 points. One active unpaid citation clear. Michael.
1: And forever, is there.

0: Florida, 17 or 14.
1: Yeah, I had 14.
0: Was Ronnie driving a vehicle?
1: Negative. He's on a bicycle, but he parked by this old abandoned truck right here before you cross the bridge.
0: Okay. 10-4, right. Thank you.

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0: Ben comes back from Morrell Bowling Jr. of Lincoln Court, Charleston. No actual registration number is listed with it. Appears on a 2009 Chevy Silverado expiration. Not listed. Clearance, yes.
1: I appreciate it. 10-4.

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1: 21.
0: 21 route.
1: Route 1327. The physical address is actually going to be the two-story residence. It's beside the single wide. Further details of the location is in your CAD if you can get it. But you'll turn on the Sugar Tree, which is just past the Duval grade school, high school area where they're being built. It's on your left in the curve, right? It's a single wide trailer. 76-year-old female CA patient. Elevated temperature. And chief complaint is mainly abdominal pain.

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1449. 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Unable to get out of bed. It's going to be a tan house.

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1: I'm 10-8, Rick.
0: 1454, clear drive.
1: Also want to advise you that I attempted to call Miss Johnston in reference to that Chevy truck and got voicemail. I'll try to call her back in a little bit.
0: Okay,

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0: We're going to be arriving at Black Diamond.
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1: Control 21, we're out of Memorial. Good.
0: 10-4, 15-13. The original caller, Michelle Johnson, I just called in here. I don't believe they're together because they're calling two different times.
1: Johnson is the one that I called a few minutes ago. Is that different from the other one?
0: The other one, the phone number's in your text, so that's the daughter-in-law.
1: Okay, I'll call Michelle Johnston. That's the one that just called you, correct?
0: That's correct.
1: Okay, thank you.

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0: Are you wanting a response on that?
1: Devil.
0: A4 Alpha 691 comes back to a Gary or Santina Tomlin of Jeffrey Valen on a 21 Ford Ranger.
1: Ever. Thank you.

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2: 10-4 Pond Avenue is located across the Stewart Street Bridge at the Wharton Baptist Church. You'll make a left on the Pond Avenue.
0: Did you advise the Wharton Church Bridge?

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1: 60 control.
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Control 40, form route. 10 form route, 1614. Going to be the Mountain Terrace apartment. 70-year-old male, weak, right knee pain. Going to be apartment 326.

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0: 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I have traveled to 151 Woodrail Lane for further investigation.
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0: 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I mean 28.
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1: 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You're responding to 40 Lucas Lane. 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Have a 69-year-old female on HOMO 2, chest pain, shortness of breath.

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1: 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Okay, from this, just verbal.
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0: 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You're responding to Tyler, suite 1239, 1239, round bottom row. Have a 79-year-old female, went to sit down, missed the chair, fell on the floor. She's not injured, just unable to get up, needs assistance.

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